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5: Kia ora whānau mai hoki mai ki te hōtaka. Jace hanging with you on your Monday. Right now it's just after 12. Welcome back to the show. Hope you're having a beautiful afternoon wherever you are. Coming up, Waiata from Outkast, but Dilla Straits in the mix. Right now though, it's Sam V featuring Brandon Shiraz. Pay no mind, you're on Tahu.

tahu te ha o te waipanemu, Asia, te rā matoa ata te reo ki whakarongotai. Welcome back to the show. E te whānau, registrations are closing soon for the Haereo Toku Iho, an online beginner te reo classes for whānau kaitahu. So Haereo Toku Iho is an 8-week online beginner level te reo Māori course for kaitahu parents and caregivers who are wanting to begin their reo Māori journey and commit to using te reo Māori in the home. So the course is focused on getting you started with easy, ready-to-use reo Māori for your kaika. So the classes will be hosted every Tuesday across 8 weeks. Register your interests on the Facebook page Kotahi Mano Kaika. Outcast up next. Right now though, WizKids featuring Buju with Mood. You're on Tahu.

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Top FM, the beat of the sound. Called Jace Tena, you with me on Te Rā. Well, coming up in October in Otepoti, the NZ Young Writers Fest. It's a part of the Dunedin Fringe Festival, and it's produced by young writers for young writers aged 15 to 35. That comes up every year. This year is October the 2nd to the 4th. And this week in Ōtautahi, the Christchurch Word Festival kicks off tomorrow. More details next. Right now, do you care? It's Te Wehi here on Tahoe.

WFM, Te Ha o Te Wai Panamu, Jace hanging with you on Tera. Well, from tomorrow, the Christchurch Word Festival kicks off for 2026, running through to the 6th of September. More than 100 writers, storytellers, thinkers, performers will bring Ōtautahi to life with inspiring kōrero, live performances, unforgettable experiences, and also there's a strong kaupapa Māori presence with Ngaitahu partnering on 3 special events, including a walking tour, plus appearances from Tame Iti, Arian Tikau and Tina Makareti, and a unique celebration of Māori futurism, whakapapa and Tai are right through to sound and story. There's plenty of free and low-cost events, workshops for aspiring writers, and activities for tamariki and rakatahi. There's something for everyone. Tickets are on sale now with most under $30, so head to wordchristchurch.co.nz, and we will be interviewing a lot of these artists and writers here on Tahu as well. Coming up next with Folded, it's Kailani. Right now, Kamanu, Māori artist.

0: Calling all papa, koro and special papa figures. It's the E Tu Whānau Papa Photo Dump. Want to go in the draw to win them a $200 voucher this Father's Day? It's easy. Head to your local iwi station's Facebook page, drop a photo of you and your papa or papa figure in the comments. Let us know why he's the whānau hero and they're in to win. Got a favourite photo? Chuck it in. Just make sure you've got permission to share the photo first. Entries close midday September 2nd. So let's make Father's Day a bit more tino for your papa.
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12: Kia ora anō e wā, nau mai hoki mai, Jace with you. Welcome back to the show, just after one right now. Last official day of winter today, and I can definitely feel that it's spring in the air because I have been hay fever as, but mind you, to be quite honest, it's a small price to pay for beautiful weather. Coming up, Waiata from Billy Ocean and Olivia Dean. Right now, Alicia Keys, If I Ain't Got You, here on Tahu.

Top FM, the beat of the south, Jay Singham with you, Rob Bruha, Raua ko Adam Fofo, te rā mitawata iti. Welcome back to the show. Just a panui e te whānau. The Māori Land Court have updated the list of potential owners for the Hāwea Wānaka Substitute Silna Block, so it's known as Sticky Forest. If you think you or your whānau may be eligible, check your details before today. Today's the last day, and that's to ensure you can take part in the upcoming voting process. So visit the Māori Land Court website, search Hāwea Wānaka Substitute Silna Block. Billy Ocean up next with Caribbean Queen. Right now, Teddy Swims, all gas, no breaks here on time.

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WFM's Hami, Mentawata Taku Kainga, Jason Gamuthia. Coming up next, in the lead up to Te Wiki o Te Reo Māori in a couple of weeks' time, three of our favourite young Māori artists have teamed up, and their goal is to take Te Reo Māori to the world. More on that up next. Right now, Bruno Mars, Locked Out of Heaven.

Task with Jason Tierney. You're with me on Terra. Welcome back to the show. Three of my favourite young Māori artists, Mohi, Jordan with a Y, and Hope, have teamed up as For the Masses with one big goal, taking Te Reo Māori to the world. So they're heading into Kura Kaupapa, inspiring rangatahi, and even setting their sights on London and the legendary Abbey Road Studios, which is where the Beatles recorded all of their iconic albums. So there's one cool success story. Jordan with a Y caught the attention of UK star Olivia Dean after posting a Reo Māori version of Olivia's song Man I Need. The cover racked up more than 3 million views online. And Jordan's hoping to open for Olivia when she tours Aotearoa this October. So fingers crossed for that. Here she is, Jordan with a Y. Here they niho. You're on top.

0: Top FM, the beat of the south. Got Jay Stenner, you're hanging with me through to three. Right now it's just coming up to two on your Monday afternoon. After your news, sport highlights are coming back with a bit of Twister featuring Faith Evans, Corella in the mix. So keep it locked here on Tahu, the beat of the south.
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Welcome back to the show. You're with me on your Monday. Honey is back tomorrow. Right now, it's just after 2. Coming up, bit of T-Pain, Naya in the mix. Right now, it was Under the Covers, Corella. Here on top.

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Chase, hang on with you. E Panui e te whānau, registrations are closing soon for Haere o Tōku Iho. So it's an online beginner te reo class for whānau, classes for whānau kaitahu. So Haere o Tōku Iho is an 8-week online beginner level te reo Māori course for kaitahu parents and caregivers who want to begin their reo Māori journey and commit to using te reo Māori in the home. So the course is focused on getting you started with easy, ready-to-use reo Māori for your kaika. The classes will be hosted every Tuesday across the 8 weeks, starting on the 8th of September. For more details or to register your interest, head on to the Pukamata Kotahi Mano Kaika. Up next, T-Pain, but right now, Naya with Breathe here on Tahu.

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For the latest news stories happening around Te Waipounamu, head on to tapufm.online and click on Tahu News. Here's the latest. A $521,000 funding boost brings Muriwai Ōwhata one step closer to the restoration of the culturally significant wetland. So Wāhi Taonga, recognised in Ngāi Tahu tradition as the birthplace of tuna. The project will focus on pest control, biodiversity, monitoring and protecting endangered species such as Matuku Hurepō. The interview can be found on tapufm.online. Click on Tahu News or head onto their Facebook page. Here's Craig David Free right now. We'll fill me in. You're on Tahu.

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0: 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The beat of the south. 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
7: O taitahi Christchurch, we're looking at a high of 14. Poor boy, mostly fine and not too bad for hanging out in the washing. Kaigoda expect 12 degrees with a low of 5, so maybe keep the puffer jacket handy just in case it gets ideas. Over on the west coast, a high of 12 and a low of 7 with a few afternoon showers popping in. Uninvited, like that one cousin who never brings a plate. Timaru is sitting pretty at 15 degrees, looking like a decent spring day. Or Te Putsi, things warm up nicely to 13 for you. Finally giving everyone a break from pretending hail is character building. Waihopa in Whakaago, a few showers around 12 degrees. Kore te matapai huarere o te waipo namu.
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So what did you get up to this weekend? What was the highlight? Comment on the post on our Tahu FM Facebook page and Insta. I want to hear from you, man. I want to know, what was your highlight? Anea Coco Jones, here we go, Tahu FM.

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1: Calling all papa, koro and special papa figures. It's the E2 Whānau Papa Photo Dump. Want to go in the draw to win them a $200 voucher this Father's Day? It's easy. Head to your local iwi station's Facebook page, drop a photo of you and your papa or papa figure in the comments. Let us know why he's the whānau hero and they're in to win. Got a favourite photo? Chuck it in. Just make sure you've got permission to share the photo first. 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So let's make Father's Day a bit more tino for your papa.
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Dave and Tim's Me te wai atu, Rain Dance. 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
1: Calling all papa, koro and special papa figures. It's the E Tu Whānau Papa Photo Dump. Want to go in the draw to win them a $200 voucher this Father's Day? It's easy. Head to your local iwi station's Facebook page, drop a photo of you and your papa or papa figure in the comments. Let us know why he's the whānau hero and they're in to win. Got a favourite photo? Chuck it in. Just make sure you've got permission to share the photo first. Entries close midday September 2nd. So let's make Father's Day a bit more tino for your papa.
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let's get the party started. 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
2: Kia ora mai, kia ora. 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

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So stay tuned, stay locked in with me, Itewi.

against Toihi. We'll find out what's motivating her, how she's training, and how training's been going for her, and whether she's ready for a fight night. That's all coming up next with Alicia on Te Ihi. Here's Jeremiah Mete Waiata Uwi, Tahu FM.

Good to get a You're on deck here with your girl Paul, and Punch Up at the Par is back Saturday, the 19th of September 2026 at Parakiori Recreation and Sports Centre here in Ōtautahi. Nine bouts, one night, our people in the ring. And tonight's Punch Up at the Par fighter is Alicia, a wahine whose whakapapa stretches from Koko Rarata to Maunga Pohatu, Arahura to Wairua, and who's proudly repping Ngaitahu Whānui. She's known for her big

0: happens inside the ring as she squares off against Tohi and what promises to be a heated contest. Please welcome to the show, Alicia Halbert-Petty. Hi, cousin.
1: Hi.
0: Now, mo te hunga whakarongo tēnā whakamōhio. Tia mai, ko wai koe, no hea koe.
1: Both my parents blessed me with my tohu whānui whakapapa, and my koko dad also blessed me with the mist of tūhoi pōtiki.
0: Yes.
1: And while my father's line, the heartbeat of Whawhākia Tainui Waikato, also holds a space. So there are plenty of spaces I know I could stand and say nōku tēnei whenua, but when it comes to stepping into the ring, I'll be proudly representing Ka Tihui Kai and Koko Rarata and Kai Tuahuriri.
0: Yeah, nice, cousin. Now, we're just 3 weeks away from Punch Up at the Pa. How confident are you going into the ring?
1: Well, you know, cousin, I'm not young anymore. I'm cracking 41 the week after our showdown.
0: Oh,
1: so retirement really feels like a sensible option. I also understand that Tohi grew up with brothers who fought last year, with one fighting alongside her again this year. So coming from a large whānau myself, I think that there's a certain confidence that life gives you, wahine who grow up with brothers.
0: Yeah.
1: So I'm actually excited to see the grit and resilience that Potini has stormed and formed within Tohi. But in all seriousness, so, you know, confidence comes from experience, knowledge and understanding of the kaupapa in front of you. I know I've worked hard, I've been consistent with my training, and I trust the mahi that I put in. My coach would be proud of me for saying, as an athlete, athletes don't rise to the occasion, they fall to the level of their training. So my confidence doesn't come from thinking I know what's going to happen when I step in the ring. It comes from knowing I've prepared myself for whatever does happen.
0: Yeah.
1: That plus I had to fight all my brother's battles growing up, so surely that counts for something.
0: I love it. Now tell me why. Why did you sign up to do this, cousin? What motivated you?
1: Oh, gosh. There are so many. It's such a good question. Training and competing across a number of sports, functional fitness was a huge part of my identity.
0: Yep.
1: I mean, I used to train twice a day, 5 days a week. And weekends, like, were largely reserved for active recovery. So, I mean, once I became injured, I no longer could do all of the things that I used to do.
0: Mm.
1: And that impact for me was, well, if I can't have it all, then I'll just have nothing. Because, you know, stubborn tenne. But then, over the, like, you know, the last 6 years, my interest in training, like, depleted until about 3 or 4 years ago. I stepped away from it completely. And in many ways, I'm a shadow of the former physical self, and accepting that has taken a significant amount of time. But last year, when I attended Punch Up at the Pa with my two sons, I asked them, shall we? I just took one look at them. I could see that, you know, boxing was something that, one sport that I wouldn't allow my children to do because
0: yeah.
1: I just didn't like trauma to the head. And then, what I know, 20 years later, their mother's jumping in the ring. So, he agreed to do it with me, which was our son, which was something fitness-related that we hadn't done for maybe 4 years.
0: Mm.
1: So, if you know me, there's not a lot that I wouldn't do for my babies, and apparently that includes volunteering to get smacked in the face in my 40s.
0: Punch Up at the Pa. Yep, sign me up.
1: Yep.
0: Nah, I wish you all the best though, cousin. I can't wait.
1: It's going to
0: be such a big night for you all. All your hard work, you know, no matter the result, the moment you step into the ring, you've won, cousin. All of yous.
1: Tēnā koe, Mihiana. Love you, cousin. Take care.
0: And there you have it, it's whānau, Alicia joining us ahead of Punch Up at the Pa. Whether you're backing Alicia, backing Tohi, or just turning out for a night of good fights and good vibes, one thing's for sure, there's going to be plenty of action when these two step into the ring. Ngā mihi nui ki a koe, cousin, for taking the time to have a kōrero with me today. Punch Up at the Pa is happening on September the 19th, so make sure you grab your tickets and get along to support this awesome kaupapa. And if you want to win a double pass to go along to Punch Up at the Pa, I have one to give away.

0: 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Janelle Jones, you know what's up.
1: Say what, say what, say what.
0: And also DLT featuring Shefu of Chains. 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

FM, kurai, he ra me te wai ta unu here. Up next, going to let you know the highlight of my weekend. Today is Mana Mane, and what do we do usually? Talk about the weekend. So that's up next. Here's Olivia Dean and Leon Thomas with The Hardest Part on Tahu.

Also, I went around the footy and asked the team here, Tahu, what their highlights were, and I've posted it up on our socials, so go check out the reel. And also, if you want to leave a comment on our post of what your highlights

0: Calling all papa, koro and special papa figures. It's the E Tu Whānau Papa Photo Dump. Want to go in the draw to win them a $200 voucher this Father's Day? It's easy. Head to your local iwi station's Facebook page, drop a photo of you and your papa or papa figure in the comments. Let us know why he's the whānau hero and they're in to win. Got a favourite photo? Chuck it in. Just make sure you've got permission to share the photo first. Entries close midday September 2nd. So let's make Father's Day a bit more tino for your papa.
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0: Mai tonu mai, anei a Dillustrate featuring Amber Carly to Yamai, Tahu FM.

curious, we'll make you delirious. 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It's not that serious. Okay, a US Air Force flight heading to Antarctica had to turn around and come back to Christchurch because of what was described as space activity. Now, nobody seems to know what that means, but I don't know about you. As soon as I hear the word space activity,

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Oh, good news is, though, everyone's safe. But it does raise an important pātai for a Monday night. What's the weirdest excuse you've ever heard for being late? Because, sorry, boss, space activity is going to be pretty hard to beat.

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Facebook page. Post your photo in the comments and tell us why they're your whānau hero, and you could win them a $200 voucher. $200, man! In a voucher form, thanks to Etu Whānau. Remember to get permission before sharing someone's photo, though. 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

Toki FM, kunai, Justin Timberlake, me te wata, what goes around comes around. All right, I want to send another mihi going out to my cousin Alicia, who I interviewed today, who is one of the fighters taking part in this year's Punch Up at the Pa on the 19th of September. Don't forget, we are giving away double passes on all three shows all this week.

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3: Oia nei ngā rongorongo kōrero o tēnei haora.
4: In this update, the Prime Minister says delaying next year's hike to fuel excise and road user charges gives Kiwis time to recover from COVID's economic malaise, but the government must make up the difference. It's cancelled January's 12 cents a litre rise, waiting a year to lift it 5 cents in 2028. Chris Luxon says in the meantime, they'll give the Land Transport Fund, the excise supports, a $1.4 billion top-up.
5: Part of that balance means keeping enough funding in the transport system for road maintenance, public transport services and infrastructure investment.
4: State Highway 2 over the Waipawa Bridge in Hawke's Bay has reopened following a two-vehicle crash this afternoon. The road was closed after a caravan blew over and hit a car. Police are warning motorists driving high-sided vehicles to take extra care as high winds batter central Hawke's Bay. Six fire trucks, two helicopters and water tankers are battling a fast-moving fire at Taupo's Tohara, covering a 150-metre-wide area. NZTA says State Highway 1 has been closed between Centennial Drive and Broadlands Road. Chloe Swarbrick has mapped out how she would fix the economy to a diverse crowd of business leaders and school students in Auckland. The Greens co-leader discussed the need for energy and tax system reform, speaking at the Auckland Business Chamber. Claudia O'Neill is there.
6: Swarbrick says the country could shelter itself from global fuel supply shocks through electrification with a locally owned power company set up to support the transition. She says we could also reduce inequality and improve productivity by rebalancing the tax system, with corporations paying more and everyday New Zealanders paying less.
4: The link between sugary drinks and children's teeth is back in the spotlight. At a symposium, a lobby group warned about 10,000 children and youth who are hospitalised with dental issues each year. Massey University's Bodo Lang says we're low on oral health workers.
7: Children that have significant issues are being left to suffer longer than they need to, and that frankly impacts their long-term health.
4: That's news. In sport, Black Knights football co-owners Anna Mowbray and Ellie Williams have become White Knights for netball in New Zealand. RNZ's reporting they've joined with Netball New Zealand to deliver a private franchise league next year. All Blacks forwards coach Jason Ryan has responded to the Springboks coach Rassie Erasmus's anger at insinuations his pack scrummed illegally. Ryan says referees need to focus on the World Rugby decree that scrums keep square and packs don't step left.
8: Yep, it definitely helps, and then, you know, you're not doing 5% of change each week for what's required, you know, whether or not that's around a breakfoot or what that is, just be really clear and accurate with the language and we'll get on with it.
4: Fourth seed Novak Djokovic is out of the US Tennis Open in New York, throwing up and cramping courtside before losing in the first round of a Grand Slam for the first time since 2006. That's sport. I'm Stuart Willie.

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1: Calling all papa, koro and special papa figures. It's the E Tu Whānau Papa Photo Dump. 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It's easy. 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Let us know why he's the whānau hero and they're in to win. Got a favourite photo? Chuck it in. Just make sure you've got permission to share the photo first. Entries close midday September 2nd. So let's make Father's Day a bit more tino for your papa.
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2: Hoia nei ngā rongorongo kōrero o tēnei haora.
3: In this update, January's hikes to fuel tax and road user charges are off, scheduled at the equivalent of 12 cents a litre. Cabinet's decided the next increase will instead be 5 cents a litre from 2028. Topping up the Land Transport Fund to account for the revenue loss will cost almost $1.5 billion. Prime Minister Chris Luxon says the economy's improving, but the cost of living is still tough.
4: Phasing in the change from 2028 gives Kiwis more time to recover from a prolonged period of post-COVID economic pain and also ongoing global uncertainty around the energy prices.
3: Rail commuters in West Auckland have been disrupted by an emergency services incident this evening. Auckland Transport says the Western Line has been suspended after police were called to New Lynn about 5:30 this afternoon. Some passengers reported being stranded on trains stopped on the line. ACT will prioritise rebuilding fish stocks in the Hauraki Gulf if it gets back in government. It's unveiled a suite of changes to preserve ocean resources, including limits on shellfish gathering and permanently ending scallop dredging in closed fisheries. It would also set up a marine park district fisheries area that reduces allowable catch when stocks depleted. Hauraki Gulf Forum co-chair Warren Maher says focusing on that could help recovery and build understanding of the area.
5: More fish in the water, it's great for the commercial, it's great for the recreational, you know, it's great for the ecosystem.
3: A Christchurch man's been fined almost $6,000 after renting his garage to a workmate, knowing it wasn't legal. Reggie Caballero says he was simply doing the man a favour who'd begged him for a place to stay. Rosie Leishman reports.
6: Open Justice reports Caballero charged $150 a week but tried to increase the rent, concerned about power use. The tenant discovered the rental was illegal after seeking advice from community law. The Tenancy Tribunal says the man accepts the garage wasn't consented for residential use.
3: That's news. In sport, tennis legend Novak Djokovic has thanked the New York crowd for supporting him during his shock opening day loss at the US Open. The five-set loss to Mariano Navone ends Djokovic's 78-match winning streak, but he says it was a joy to play at Flushing Meadows.
7: They were trying to lift me up in important moments, and I'm very sorry that I, you know, didn't perform as well as I should have or could have or wanted, you know, for them. But the love and appreciation they gave me in the end was really touched my heart.
3: Another box ticked for the Tall Blacks in their bid to qualify for next year's Basketball World Cup. Wins over Jordan and Syria in the Philippines have them second in their qualification group with four games remaining. The All Blacks are still smarting at allowing South Africa back into the four-test Greatest Rivalry Series. The Springboks and All Blacks are locked at 1-1 as they start preparations for Sunday morning's third test in Soweto. That's sport. I'm Stuart Willey.

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3: E Tu Whānau, working together for a violence-free future.
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2: Hoia nei ngā rongorongo kōrero o tēnei haora.
3: In this update, motorists are being spared next year's fuel tax and road user charge hikes, but the government's sounding the alarm over Labour's plan. January's 12 cents a litre rise has been replaced with 5 cent hikes from 2028, but Labour's promising 3 years without increases, which Transport Minister Chris Bishop claims will cost $4.6 billion.
4: The government's view is that that is irresponsible. Cabinet has agreed to a much more sustainable funding pathway.
3: Labour's leader, Chris Hipkins, calls that figure bogus.
5: I think Simeon Brown must have done the maths on that. The Treasury have indicated it's a lot less than that.
3: State Highway 2 over the Waipawa Bridge in Hawke's Bay has reopened following a two-vehicle crash this afternoon. The road was closed after a caravan blew over and hit a car. Police are warning motorists driving high-sided vehicles to take extra care as high winds batter central Hawke's Bay. The Prime Minister says there are many agenda items for this week's Pacific Islands Forum. The leaders of Fiji, Kiribati, Samoa, the Solomon Islands and Vanuatu are not attending, and our Foreign Minister is pointing the finger at foreign interference. Chris Luxon will head to Palau later this week and says the meeting will be constructive.
6: We've got a lot of important things to talk about, from transnational organised crime through to an extra $1 billion that's been spent on the fuel crisis in the Pacific as well, and how we build out more resilient energy and infrastructure.
3: Labour's promising to offer every New Zealand-trained nurse a job when they graduate. It's costing the policy at $525 million over 4 years, using unallocated funding increases each budget for health system cost pressures. Health spokesperson Aisha Verrill says it would be funded with a small percentage of that increase, which tops $1 billion a year.
7: Health is a tough job of setting priorities, but we are absolutely proud to be backing New Zealand nurses.
3: That's news. In sport, the future of New Zealand's elite domestic netball competition appears to have been decided. RNZ's reporting the national body have reached an agreement with Anna Mowbray and Ali Williams to move to a private franchise league from next season. Continuing momentum and building combinations are the key reason Warriors fullback Tane Tuopiki doesn't want players rested for the final match of the NRL regular season. Tuopiki says there are so many injuries they don't have the luxury of resting talent for Saturday's round 27 matchup against Manly at Mount Smart. And hitting the playoffs running is also vital.
8: We really want to put the torch to Manly and have a good game against them, because we want good momentum heading into the finals.
3: Tennis star Daniil Medvedev is chewing over a new tactic to elevate his game. The Russian had a straight sets win in the first round at the US Open and attributed his success to chewing gum between changeovers. That's sport. I'm Stuart Willey.

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1: 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We love rap music. Listen, we got a caller on line one. Caller, what's your problem?
2: 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I'm over here with T-Pain.
1: How's it going?
2: It's going good. My girl ain't doing a thing she used to do.
1: 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Brand new Chris Brown, T-Pain. You heard it here first.

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1: Calling all papa, koro and special papa figures. It's the Etu Whānau Papa Photo Dump. 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It's easy. 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Got a favourite photo? Chuck it in. Just make sure you've got permission to share the photo first. 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So let's make Father's Day a bit more tino for your papa.
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4: Oia nei ngā rongorongo kōrero o tēnei haora.
5: In this update, the Transport Minister says the government's deferring lifting fuel taxes and road user charges until the economy's in better shape. The excise was due to rise 12 cents a litre next January, but has been delayed to the following year and will only be 5 cents. The Road Carriers Association says successive governments have delayed hiking the tax. Advocacy head James Smith says this means general taxation will have to meet the shortfall in the Land Transport Fund for another year.
6: It's just a political reality of an election year.
5: State Highway 1 in Taupō has reopened after a major vegetation fire that caused a business to be evacuated. 6 fire trucks, 2 helicopters and water tankers were involved in battling the blaze at Tohara. Fire and Emergency say the blaze is now extinguished and they'll monitor hotspots overnight. ACT is remaining firm on demanding New Zealand renegotiate the Paris Climate Agreement or quit it. It wants a better methane deal and says we should otherwise walk away. But National Leader Chris Luxon says remaining in the pact is a bottom line for his party. ACT's David Seymour says we're likely to miss the 2030 target, so the issue will come to a head soon.
7: You have to negotiate when reality comes calling. And as he himself said this morning, 3/4 of the countries in the Paris Agreement aren't on track to make their commitments.
5: Residential and retirement property developer Winton Land has been suspended from the NZX after a board exodus. 3 directors have resigned following founder Chris Meehan quitting as CEO in July, among them former finance minister Stephen Joyce. Shareholders Association head Oliver Mander says losing independent directors meant the business no longer met requirements for being listed on the exchange.
8: It's definitely not a technicality. It's a pretty core principle. If a publicly listed company exists on the exchange, then there should be appropriate representation there.
5: That's news. In sport, forwards coach Jason Ryan has stressed the All Blacks' desire for a fair scrum. Springbok coach Rassie Erasmus has been fuming at insinuations his pack scrums illegally, unleashing after the Boks squared the series in Cape Town. Ryan says it's simple. Referees need to focus on the World Rugby decree that scrums keep square and packs don't step left.
9: Yep, it definitely helps. And then, you know, you're not doing 5% of change each week for what's required, you know, whether or not that's around a break foot or what that is. Just be really clear and accurate with the language and we'll get on with it.
5: The Tall Blacks are stoked to be another step closer to Basketball World Cup qualification. Wins over Jordan and Syria in the Philippines have moved New Zealand into second in their group with 4 games to play and a top 3 spot, the goal. Black Knights football co-owners Anna Mowbray and Ellie Williams have become White Knights for netball in New Zealand. RNZ's reporting the pair have joined with Netball New Zealand to deliver a private franchise league in 2027. That's sport. I'm Stuart Willey.
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What's up? This is Teepin here, the West Side Horror. You're listening to Aotearoa's Best right here on the Beat of the South. Tahu FM. Yeah, boy.

0: Calling all papa, koro and special papa figures. It's the E Tu Whānau Papa Photo Dump. Want to go in the draw to win them a $200 voucher this Father's Day? It's easy. Head to your local iwi station's Facebook page, drop a photo of you and your papa or papa figure in the comments. Let us know why he's the whānau hero and they're in to win. Got a favourite photo? Chuck it in. Just make sure you've got permission to share the photo first. Entries close midday September 2nd. So let's make Father's Day a bit more tino for your papa.
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1: Oia nei ngā rongorongo kōrero o tēnei haora.
2: In this update, fuel taxes and road user charges won't go up this New Year's Day, with a smaller 5-cent increase from 2028 instead. The government's today cancelled the scheduled hike, equivalent to 12 cents a litre. The money supports the National Land Transport Fund. Transport Minister Chris Bishop agrees reducing that revenue makes things tricky, but says the economy will be in better shape come 2028.
3: Everyone can see the need for investment in the roading network and our public transport system, by the way, because it's not just about roads.
2: Rescue teams in Nepal are rushing to reach nearly 1,000 people believed trapped inside blocked hydropower tunnels since last week's flooding. The deluge of ice, rock, mud and debris swept through areas on the Nepal-Tibet border on Wednesday, blamed on a glacier collapse. More than 900 have died and almost 5,000 people remain missing on both sides of the border. Labour's not worried nurses will be attracted overseas by higher salaries as the party promises jobs. It's pledging to offer work to every graduate nurse should it return to power at a cost of $500 million over 4 years. Health spokesperson Aisha Verrill says New Zealand typically retains 70% of nurses trained locally.
4: So it makes sense to back our New Zealand trained nurses to give them jobs when they graduate so we don't lose them overseas.
2: Palmerston North Regional Hospital's getting a new surgical robot thanks to millions of dollars raised by locals. The hospital foundation's raised about $3 million over 6 months through local families, grants, community events and sunflower fundraisers. The robot will assist surgeons and improve cancer care for almost 600,000 people in the central North Island. Foundation spokesperson Siobhan Stewart says they're now working through procurement.
5: We're absolutely stoked and blown away to get to this point. We cannot believe how fast this has come up.
2: That's news. In sport, tennis icon Novak Djokovic has revealed his body is failing him after a shock first-round loss at the US Open. Djokovic was bundled out in a 5-set marathon, making 70 unforced errors.
6: When it comes to the match itself and overall feeling of how I felt with body and playing, this really not enjoyable, and pretty much despised every moment that I spent on the court. From the perspective of the crowd and support, it was incredible.
2: Forwards coach Jason Ryan reckons some fresh legs could be required for the third test between the All Blacks and Springboks in Soweto. Ryan, no longer a selector in the side, believes getting the squad freshened up will be vital as they face the Springboks for a third time in as many weeks, for the first time in 30 years. Just one change for the South African side, though, with Rassie Erasmus opting for continuity after they levelled the series. He brings in Kurtley Arendse at number 14 after Damien Willemse was sidelined through injury. That's sport. I'm Stuart Willie.

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4: 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Probably the first job I could say that I've actually loved it. I love doing it. And it's for our people, so it's a win-win.
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6: Our collective is based on fisheries and fisheries assets. So for us to be out on the moana today was absolutely fantastic. It's been a long time since any of us have been out there to see the amazing operation that's out there for the people of this rohe.
7: Te take kia whakatu atu ki ngā iwi, anei ngā hua o ngā mahi, anei ngā hua o tēnei mea, te mana ki roto i te iwi, me te whae pakihi, me te tupu i ngā rawa, o te iwi.
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Tata Marie Morena, and welcome back to another Tai Pari Tai Tumu request time. On this Tuesday morning, e hoa mā, Tuesday the 1st of September. Ooh, the year's going fast. Tere, tere pauana te tau nei. Ahoy anō, I'd like to send a big mihi out to each and every one of you who have joined me this morning on Tai Pari Tai Tumu request time. My name is Tipini, I will be with you up until

6 o'clock, eat out the Nehoma for the next few hours, playing your way out and sending them out to whomever you would like to send them out to. I will give out our request line phone numbers following this next Waiata by my Uncle Bunny Walters. Home isn't home anymore.

If you would like to ring from your home phone, your landline phone, then our number is 0800 824 727. 0800 824 727. If you live in Tauranga Moana, 578-2982, 578-2982. And if you'd like to ring using your mobile phone, 07578-2982, 07578-2982. E hoa mā nā reira, why am I? Please ring in. I would love to play your waiata. And also to send it out to whomever you'd like to send them out to. E hoa mā, pēnei, ienei. Just like these next two coming up. As usual, to get our show started this morning, I would like to send these two going out to each and every one of you who have joined me on Taipari Taitumu this morning. Ngā mihi o te ata kia koutou katoa. A te Māori e, mōrena.

Ka pai e hoa mai, those two waiata there. We're going out to each and every one of you who are tuned in this morning from me. Hope you all enjoyed those waiata. Ināianei mōrena Joy, kia ore hoa. Joy would like to send these two waiata going out to everyone who's tuned in, listening in this morning. And also, I'd just like to say, Joy, I hope you get well, get better soon. Yeah, I heard you haven't been well lately, but I hope you get better soon, e hoa. Ka pai, yo waiata, tuatahi, Willie Nelson and Ray Charles, Seven Spanish Angels, tuarua, Eddie Cochran with Three Steps to Heaven. Whakarongo mai.

Those two wires are there were for joy, and going out to everyone who's listening in this morning. Hope you enjoyed your wires are there, huh? Ka pai whānau I nai nei, morena Patrick, and I'd like to play two waiata for Patrick, and also going out to everyone who's listening in. Tuatahi, Hank Thompson with Blackboard of My Heart, Tuarua Engelbert Humperdinck, Just for the Love of You. Whakarongo mai.

Those two wires are there were for Patrick. 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Hope you enjoyed your waiata and also hope you have a good day, hua. Kia ora. Pai e hoa ma. Coming up next, I would like to play a dedication for Roger. Nō reira, morena, Roger. Roger also would like to send these two waiata out to everyone who's listening in. Tua tahi for you, Roger. Lead me, guide me, O Lord. Elvis Presley. Tua rua. Don Williams, I believe in you.

Those two wires are there. We're for Roger. And going out to everyone who's listening in this morning. Pai aho, hope you enjoyed your waiata there. Ka pai, I naia nei, morena Michael. This morning, Michael would like to make a very special dedication. He would like to send these two next waiata, upcoming waiata, out to his beautiful late wife, who passed away today, 15 years ago. So for Michael, going out to his late wife, who passed away today, 15 years ago, on the first day of the spring, your waiata e hoa. Tuatahi, look for me by the Goodman whānei. Tuarua, TC Cassidy, I'll meet you in my dreams tonight. Whakarongo mai.

goes to Wyatt. So there were a very special dedication for Michael and going out to his late wife who passed away today on the first day of spring 15 years ago. Ka nui taku aroha ki a koe Michael, and I hope you enjoyed your Waiata. Nō reira, straight after yours, I would like to pay two Waiata for your brother, Mr. Ika, aka Reg, down there in Waitara. So therefore, these two Waiata going out to all his whānau in Waitara, and also back out to his brother, Michael. Tuatahi, pōmārie lights out by the TPM band. Tuarua, rukete kete, te mamai, brother aroha.

birthdays to Waitara. We're for Mr. Ika, a.k.a. Reg, down here in Waitara. So therefore, going out to all his whānau in Waitara and out to his brother Michael. Hope you enjoyed your Waitara, hoa. Ka pai, hoa, ma. Inai, and I'd like to pay two Waitara here for Aroha Nui. Special Waitara going out to her mokopuna, especially to Te Ora Wai and Texas. Te Ora Wai and Texas. And I'm going to add in your other mokopuna there. Who live down in Horsham Downs in Kirikiriroa. Tāpiao, Nōpera, Wairua, and your little namesake, Little Aroha Nui, who lives in Melbourne. Tuatahi, Nat King Cole, on a bicycle, built for two. Tuarua, Inchworm, by Danny Kay. Ane.

those two waiata there were for Arohanui, and special dedication for her mokopuna Te Ore Wai and Texas, and also Tāwhiao Nōpera, Wairua and Little Te Arohanui. Ka pai hoa I nāianei. I'd like to play a dedication for G.I. 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A pai tuatahi for you, G.I. Nojo. 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By Tupene, and then Tuarua. Behold My Cool Style by Damn Native. Nō reira, whakarongo mai.

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1: Hoia nei ngā rongorongo kōrero o tēnei haora.
2: In this update, the government's being criticised for giving the country the runaround with next year's fuel tax. It's cancelled the 12 cent per litre hike and equivalent lift to road user charges that were set to take effect in January. The next rise of 5 cents a litre now kicks in from January 2028. AA Fuel spokesperson Terry Collins says it's essentially the previous policy of smaller, more frequent lifts that this government cancelled.
3: A 3 or 5 cent increase wouldn't have been noticed by the average motorist. I can't really see the purpose of delaying it. It only just puts pressure back onto the Land Transport Fund.
2: The Public Service Commissioner says there's a need for fewer, more effective agencies in a letter written last year. Senior political reporter Azaria Howell explains.
4: Sir Brian Roach wrote to then-Minister Judith Collins saying they need to move towards fewer agencies, giving the example of going from 42 down to between 15 to 20. Both Public Service Minister Paul Goldsmith and the Commissioner told Newstalk ZB no decisions have been made. The PSA Union calls it short-term reckless thinking and says there's no analysis that this will improve services.
2: The Department of Conservation is warning Canterbury's whitebaiters to be on best behaviour as the season starts today. It comes as Waimakariri District Council enforces its bylaw against makeshift camping setups following complaints to police and the council about whitebaiters last season. Season runs through until the end of October, except for the Chatham Islands, which has a season from December to the end of February. Another step in lowering the bowel screening age, reducing from 58 to 56 this month. The Health Minister expects the move to save 522 lives over the next 25 years. Bowel Cancer New Zealand says every cancer prevented saves about $100,000 in treatment cost. That's news.
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0: Morena, we're taking a look at the weather. 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He paki I te ata, engari, he te ahiahi ka ua. Te kaumāwha, te pāngamahana 14 is your high today. Moeraki me o Tiputi. Showers heavy with hail. Te kaumātoru, te pāngamahana 13. Waiho pai, he ua patapata I te ata, engari, he te ahiahi he rangi paki. Te kaumārua, te pāngamahana 12 degrees. And for Hokitika, he paki I te ata, engari, he te ahiahi ka ua. Te kaumārua, te pāngamahana 12 degrees is your high for today. Koira te huarere o tēnei rā.
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0: 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Hari rā tū e maranau mai ki te hōtaka. This is Te Ata with me, Liana. Just after 6 o'clock on your Tuesday morning, it is so good to have you starting off the show with me this morning. I got you up until 10. And can you believe it is the 1st of September today? Happy spring. Let's go. If you're not quite feeling it this morning and need some encouragement, you've come to the right place. Kia noho tonu mai. Stay right there. Your morena push, e whaiaki nei. Olivia Dean, it's Man I Need, turn it up. You're on Tahu.

That's a man I need on Tahu. Morena. Welcome back to Te Ata with me, Liana. Great to be hanging out with you this morning. We're into your Morena push, something inspirational, encouraging, or to steer you in the right direction to kick off your ra. I have got a quote for us this morning from Thomas Edison. You would have definitely learnt about him back at CUDA. He was born in 1847, one of the most famous inventors of all time. Light bulb. He developed the practical electric light bulb and also the phonograph, which is an early sound recording device. And he was known for experimenting and trying things over and over again. And this is one of his quotes. I have not failed. I have just found 10,000 ways that won't work. You got to have that sort of mentality if you're an inventor, right? Because you'll be failing over and over again until you get to a point where you actually successfully invent something. And this guy, Thomas Edison, obviously did exactly that. But I love that he doesn't think that he failed. He just learnt ways to not do certain things. And trust me when I say I'm not that type of person. I will try something once, not be good at it, and walk away and think to myself, yeah, that's not for me. But I need to adapt this sort of mentality in my life. Use that as information to tell you what not to do next time. We can just learn from the things that when we don't succeed, right? Thomas Edison once said, I have not failed. I've just found 10,000 ways that won't work. I hope that inspires and encourages you this morning, Elpa. Up next, I've got a $200 road rubber voucher that I want to give away to one lucky papa this week to celebrate Father's Day. So I'll give you all the details, FYAKNA. Paperboy, it's Diddy. Turn it up. You're on Tahu.

It still is featuring your boy Hone. Head in hops on that track, karanga karanga. Kia ora, welcome back to Te Ata Kuleana. Oh, nice to have you tuned in this morning. Ngā mihi mahana ki Road Rubber, the business and ōtautahi who have hooked it up on Te Ata. So they have given me a whole bunch of different vouchers to give away. And for this week, I have a $200 Road Rubber voucher. I would love to give this away to a papa because it's Father's Day on Sunday, right? And I want to hook it up. A deserving father, if that is yours, maybe your dad is the man, let me know about him. So text in to 389 with your ingwa and nominate your papa or your koro or your uncle or that father figure in your life. Let me know why they deserve to win this $200 Road Rubber voucher so they can get new tyres for their waka, they can get a service, a warrant of fitness, oil change, all the things. So you could give that to them for this Rātapu, Father's Day. 389, text that number right now with your ingwa and let me know who you are nominating to win this voucher. Little side note, this is an ōtautahi, so you do need to be able to take your waka into one of the shops in Christchurch, but I'll put you in the draw and I will be announcing the winner of this $200 Road Rubber voucher just after 9 a.m. on Friday morning. Kia noho tonu mai. Up next, we are going to talk about what is going down in ōtautahi. It looks incredible. You don't want to miss this. Out loud the Cool J for you right now. It's Around the Way Girl. You're on Tahu.

0: on Sahu for our Williams with Happy. Hoki ora mai mara tata kuleana tine. What's good? Welcome back to the show. Nice to be hanging out with you. Illuminate Light and Sound Experience has been set up at the Botanic Gardens in Ōtautahi. I haven't been in person, but I've been following their social media accounts and it looks so cool. They've posted a few videos, so you can go and look for yourself if you want to have a little taste test of what you can experience. It kicked off over the weekend and week two now, so from the 3rd to the 6th of September, Thursday through till Sunday. You can go in the evenings from 5:45pm to 9:30pm because it needs to be kind of dark for the lights to look the best, I guess. And then week three is the 10th of September to the 13th of September. You can buy tickets at illuminate.flickit.co.nz. Go and look them up online. They have a Facebook account, which is Illuminate Light and Sound Experience, and it just looks like the best time. They've also put up there where you can park and the best places to enter the light festival as well. But honestly, it looks like such a good time. I definitely want to head along. Illuminate Light and Sound Experience happening at the Botanic Gardens in Ōtautahi. Up next, we'll get into Te Kupu o Te Rā, a new word to learn today. Keep locked to the beat of the South.
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lucky day over on Tahu, the beat of the south. Mauri tu, Mauri ora. Welcome back to Te Ata with me, Liana. I'll tell you what's over. Winter. Winter is over. It is the 1st of September today, which means the official start of spring. I am so here for this. Warmer days are coming, e te whānau. We're getting into Te Kupu o Te Rā, so our word of the day, of course, is spring. He Kupu o Te Rā, koanga. Koanga is the kupu that we use for springtime here in Aotearoa. Koanga, K-O with a macron on the O, A-N-G-A, koanga, to be spring. Springtime, let's go, koanga. Kia noho tonu mai, e hari ake nei. Coming up next, I have got a beautiful clip to play out for you. It is a choir singing an old school 90s waiata. I'll share that with you up next. So is featuring Mohe, Ta Tarakihi. You're on Tahu.

Hei te whakarongo koe ki Tāhoe FM, solo, where do you want me to put it? No mai, tauti mai amara, te atau Kuleana O. Welcome back to the show, nice to have you tuned in. Go and follow New York Vocal Collective on their social media accounts. They will not disappoint. They are this choir that do covers of all different songs, and they have covered this one by SWV from 1992. Classic, man. It's their track week. But the way they have sung this song is like you have never heard it before. So they are about to blow you away. Are you ready for this? 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It is New York Vocal Collective, their cover of Week by SWV.

heard a better version of Week by SWV. This is New York Vocal Collective. Go and follow them on their Pukumata, their Facebook account, if you want to watch the video, because facials and all of that is so good as well. And they're all wearing double denim. Like, okay, yeah. New York Vocal Collective Singing Week by SWV. Kia ora hoturu mai. Coming up next, let's get you in the draw to win a double pass to punch up at the par. 6:60, it's special. You're on Tahu.

Well, can we talk? What's good? Welcome back to Your Rātū with me, Liana. Great to have you tuned into the show this morning. We've got double passes that we're giving away to Punch Up at the Pa. I know, right? How good is that? So we're giving one away on each show, myself, on Te Ata. Then you've got Hune, your boy's going to give one away on Te Rā. And then Poe's got one to give away at the end of the week on Te Ihi as well. So we're going to be giving them away on Friday. Look out on Tahu FM's social media accounts, Paiahua, Pukamata. We have two double passes to give away on there as well. So one on Facebook, one on Instagram. But right now, this is your chance to get in the draw. Text me on 389 with your name in the message. Keyword Pa. And tell me, who are you going to take with you if you win this double pass? Punch Up at the Pa, it is going down Saturday 19th of September. Maybe your cousin's fighting, maybe all your whānau is going in there sitting at a table and you haven't got yourself tickets yet. We have got two DA tickets available for you. So if you're keen, 389, text that number right now with your ingoa, keyword Pa, and let me know who you'll be taking with you. It's today, Nohia.

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4: 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He paki I te ata, engari, he te ahiahi kā ua. Te kaumāwha, te pāngamahana 14 is your high today. Moeraki me o te puti. Showers heavy with hail, te kaumātoru te pāngamahana 13. Waihōpai he ua patapata I te ata, engari, he te ahiahi he rangi paki. Te kaumārua te pāngamahana 12 degrees. And for Hokitika, he paki I te ata, engari, he te ahiahi kā ua. Te kaumārua te pāngamahana 12 degrees is your high for today. Koira te huarere o tēnei rā.
3: Te Ata with Liana.

To have you join me on the show this morning. That's us through till 10. It's after 7 o'clock now. Great to have you here. Hello, first day of spring. It's the 1st of September today. We have made it. Goodbye, winter. Respectfully, we have had enough of you. I hope you've got a little bit more of a spring in your step this morning, Ilpa, knowing that warmer and longer days are ahead. We're only on the rise now. Something that you and I have to look forward to in 20 years' time, so we've got to wait a little bit, is a little something-something hidden in a time capsule. I'm going to tell you more about this, Ifaya Kine. New from Hedda.

Wai e tahu, hira, unu here. This is Tahu. No, my hoki mai mara te ata kuleana o. What's good? Welcome back to the show for your rātū. Nice to have you tuned in. As we all know, last week, sadly, Dolly Parton passed away at the age of 80. You would have seen so many memories being shared about her and the beautiful person that she was, or her waiata being streamed again. I've had some of her songs in my head all weekend. I've been singing them around the whare. One thing I didn't know is back in 2015, Dolly Parton wrote this song, My Place in History, that she has not yet released, but it is still going to be released in 20 years' time. 19th of January 2046 is when we can expect this song to be released, which would have been Dolly Parton's 100th birthday. Now, she wrote the song to mark the opening of Dreammore Resort, which is in Dollywood, and or next to Dollywood. And she has placed this inside a special chestnut wooden box called the Dream Box, which is actually on display. So you can go and see this. It's behind like a glass case. Now, in this box, there is also a CD containing the song and a CD player to make sure we can actually listen to the song, because Dolly didn't know if there were going to be actual CD players in the future, which honestly, I don't even know if there will be in 20 years' time. There's also a cassette version of the song and a cassette player. Those are basically vintage now. And so 19th of January 2046 is when this song will be released from this time capsule, My Place in History. So it's something that we can look forward to in 20 years' time. Isn't that cool? Up next, we're going to talk about the hikoi that you need to come to, because we're going to be there and we're celebrating Te Wiki o Te Reo Māori. I'll tell you more.

Ariari mai o tāringa ki tahu FM. Mauri ora, no mai ki te ata. Welcome back to the show with me, Liana. Great to have you hanging out this morning. Are you coming to the hikoi or are you coming to the hikoi? Hikoi mō te reo Māori in Ōtautahi happening Friday 18th of September. This is to celebrate Te Wiki o Te Reo Māori. Kia kaha Te Reo Māori e ohua. The theme, Ake Ake Ake, a forever language. So we are going to be meeting at the Bridge of Remembrance at 11:30 a.m. and doing a hikoi. It is going to be a good time. The vibes will be high. There'll be waiata, there'll be reo Māori, there'll be people dressed up, there'll be signs, there'll be everything there. You don't want to be the whānau that misses out. Bring your tamariki, bring your taua, bring everyone with you. Cancel mahi and come for the morning. 11:30 a.m, see you at Bridge of Remembrance to kick off our hikoi. Now, I honestly suggest that you come early. Finding a park in the city can be a bit hoha, so make sure you go early and you're all ready to go, get the signs out, wear something colourful. We're going to be bringing the vibes and also some prizes, some spot prizes to give away on that morning. It's going to be amazing. So come and celebrate our beautiful reo Māori with us. Doesn't matter what part of your reo Māori learning journey you are on, everyone is welcome for this hikoi. Hikoi mō te reo Māori o Tautahi, Friday 18th of September. There is a Facebook event that you can go and check out if you want more details about it, but we will see you there. Now, this Sunday, it is Father's Day. Do you need a little bit of help with sorting out your papa with a gift? Because we got you. I'll tell you more coming up next, Janet Jackson. That's the way love goes.

0: Kei te pakarongo koe ki Tahu FM. Kia ora, welcome back. This is Te Ata with me, Liana. Great to have you tuned into the show this morning. This Ra Tabu, it is Father's Day. What you got sorted for your papa? Nothing? Kei te pai? We'll sort you out. A $200 voucher could be all yours. Now, this is through Tahu FM, our Facebook account. So if you head along to Pukamata, you'll see the post up there. All you need to do is comment on that post with a photo of you and your papa. Make sure you get permission first before you go posting pictures online of your papa. Make sure it's a good one. Get their good side. Quickly go take a selfie with him right now. It could be your papa, your uncle, your koro, anyone in your life that has been a father figure to you, and you're keen to hook them up with a $200 voucher. Ngā mihi mahana ki e tū whānau. These guys have hooked it up with this $200 voucher, and you need to get your entries in before Wednesday midday. So don't wait any longer. Head along to Tahu FM on our Facebook account. Post a photo of you and your papa and tell us why he is your whānau hero. We would love to hear from you, and that will be your entry to win that $200 voucher. Kia noho tonu mai, your 2 for 2 day is coming up next. Keep it locked to the beat of the South.
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0: to men on bended knee on Tahu Te Ha with Te Waipounamu. Kia ora, no mai ki te ata. Welcome back to your R2 with me, Liana. Great to have you on the show this morning. Ko Taka Te Wa, two for two day. Back-to-back Kiwi songs for us and a bit of a profile on each song. The first I have for you, Chad Chambers. Or should we say Chad, the boogeyman Chambers. He is a Māori reggae artist from Ngāti Porou. He became very well known for his like energetic live performances. He actually won the grand final of Homai Te Pakipaki back in 2011. Now, Kaputa Mai is connected to Matariki, and the original waiata was actually composed by Chad's father, Jack Chambers. It was released through Radio Ngāti Porou as a part of Manu Waiata competition in 2013, and it's kind of been revamped now, the version that we are hearing this morning, Kaputa Mai, and it's a vibe, man. So that is your first waiata, waiata number rua. We are throwing things back to 2005. Are you ready?
1: The reason is I can't go nowhere.
0: Moonshine, Savage featuring Akon on this track. So Savage is a stage name for Demetrius Savilio. He is a South Auckland rapper. Now he was a part of Decepticons. You remember those guys back in the day? He released his debut solo album, Moonshine. It was released in 2005, and obviously that track features Akon, which was wild. The song went number one in Aotearoa. Savage actually had back-to-back New Zealand number one singles in 2005. So it was Swing, and then followed by Moonshine. And it was named Moonshine, the highest-selling New Zealand single at the 2005 New Zealand Music Awards. Amazing. Absolutely amazing. And can you believe that it's like 21 years old this year? Here is your two for two day. Ted Chambers first with Kaputa Mai, and then you've got Savage up next with Akon, Moonshine. This is Tahu.

5 Savage featuring Akon, Moonshine. That was your second waiata for your two for today. Chad Chambers was up first with Kaputa Mai. Morena, no mai, hoki mai, te ata with me, Liana. Great to have you tuned into the show for your rā. So it's the 1st of September today. Are you a kaitahu parent or caregiver and you are keen to use te reo Māori in your whare? There is an online 8-week beginner te reo Māori course for you, Hai Reo Tuku Iho, and it begins next Tuesday, the 8th of September. So you can actually still register your interest now at kmk.maori.nz/events. Go to the Kotahi Mano Kaika, their website, and register for this. But if you're caregivers or parents and you're wanting to begin your reo Māori learning journey and commit to using te reo Māori in the home, this course is focused on getting you started with easy, ready-to-use te reo Māori for your whare. So go and sign up to Hai Reo Tuku Iho, KMK.

Eke mai ki runga I te waka o Tahu FM, it's Rob Ruha. You're on Te Ata with me, Liana Morena. Coming up to 8 o'clock, Dilla Strait kicking off the hour next. Toi Amai, that's coming up right after your news.

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1: 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It's easy. 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Let us know why he's the whānau hero and they're in to win. Got a favourite photo? Chuck it in. Just make sure you've got permission to share the photo first. 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So let's make Father's Day a bit more tino for your papa.
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4: 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He paki I te ata, engari, he te ahiahi kā ua. Te kaumāwha, te pāngamahana 14 is your high today. Moeraki me o te puti. Showers heavy with hail, te kaumātoru, te pāngamahana 13. Waiho pai, he ua patapata I te ata, engari, he te ahiahi he rangi paki. Te kaumārua, te pāngamahana 12 degrees. And for Hokitika, he paki I te ata, engari, he te ahiahi kā ua. Te kaumārua, te pāngamahana 12 degrees is your high for today. Koira, te huarere o tēnei rā.

Eke mai ki runga I te waka o Tahu FM, Dillustrate me te waita tō ia mai. Morena, no mai ki te ata, welcome back to your R2 with me, Liana. Great to be hanging out with you this morning. Hope you're feeling good for the first day of spring, 1st of September, I te rā nei. Although I think someone forgot to tell the weather that spring starts today because it's absolutely freezing. What happened to this warm weather we were having over the weekend? Come on now. Great to have you tuned into the show this morning. I got you covered up until 10 o'clock. It's 12 minutes past 8. Kia no hotonu mai, e whae kine coming up next. Let's get you in the draw to win a double pass to head along to Punch Up at the Pa. We've got double passes to give away on all of our shows. Te Ata with myself, you've got Te Ra with your boy Hone and Te Ihi with your girl Po. And you may have seen up on our social media accounts, if you follow Tahu FM on Facebook and Instagram, we've got double passes to give away up there as well. But let's put you in the draw. Up next, I'm going to tell you how you can enter. Don't go anywhere. Mary J. Blige, Be Without You.

Kei te whakarongo koe ki Tahu FM, Hamodale with Maya. Mauri ora, welcome back to Te Ata, ko Liana Aho. Hope you're doing good this morning. Nice to have you tuned in and good timing from you, because if you're keen to head along to Punch Up at the Pa, which is happening in Parakiori in Ōtautahi, September the 19th, we've got double passes to give away on our shows. Right now, let's chuck you in the draw. So all you need to do is text me on 389. Chuck your name in the message and the keyword pa, so I know you're keen to go to Punch Up at the Pa. And let me know who you'd take with you with this double pass. Two GA tickets could be all yours by the end of this week. We're giving them away. So get in touch right now and I'll chuck you in the draw. 389, text that number, keyword pa, your ingwa, and let me know who you're keen to take along to Punch Up at the Pa. It's going to be a mean night and we got the hookups. Kia ora hotonu mai, e whai a kine, 1st of September today. We've got some famous birthdays to celebrate. Now, I love this pairing because neither of them, we use their last names to describe them. We just use their first names and we know exactly who we're talking about. I'm going to tell you who coming up next. It's Tupac, Do For Love. You're on Tahu.

0: Jimmy Cliff, I Can See Clearly Now on Tahu. No mai, tauti mai mara te ata ko Liana Tine. What's good? Welcome back to Your R2 with me, 1st of September today. We've got some Huricho shout-outs to give out, some famous birthdays today. These two have reached the level of fame where we don't even know what their last names are. Well, I don't anyway. The first one, Zendaya. Who even knows her last name? Or is it Holland now, since she's married to Tom Holland? But we've always known her as Zendaya. She was born 1st of September 1996, so she's 30 today. She started out as a Disney kid on Shake It Up. And of course, she's been in Spider-Man, Dune, The Greatest Showman. Oh, love that movie. Second birthday that we're celebrating today. Also, don't know his last name, Dr. Phil Mann. He was born 1st of September 1950, so can you believe he's 76 years old today? I've got memories of being sick from school back in the early 2000s, and you're wrapped up at home in the lounge on the couch, and you're watching Dr. Phil as like a 15-year-old. I don't think that's what we needed to be watching, but we have all seen an episode of Dr. Phil Man. He is 76 years old today, Zendaya is 30, and if it's your hurito, have the best day today, Ilhua. Kia noho tonu mai, coming up next. One of the GOATs of hip-hop here in Aotearoa is celebrating 25 years of one of his albums, and he's doing a tour of Aotearoa. I have got a very special clip I want to play out to you. When he visited Tahu FM, you don't want to miss this. Kia noho tonu mai, I'll tell you more up next. This is Tahu.
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Oi Biggie, sky's the limit on Tahu, the beat of the south. Hoki ora mai mara te ata kuleana o. Morena, morena. Welcome back. Great to have you tuned in this morning. One of the greatest to ever do it in New Zealand hip hop is, of course, Shay Fu. He has been inducted into the New Zealand Music Hall of Fame not once, but twice, and he is still doing it, man, celebrating 25 years of his album Navigator. So he's doing a 10-show tour across Aotearoa, and you have to get yourself some tickets to one of his gigs. So he's kicking things off in Waihōpai, Wednesday 7th of October. It's happening at the Civic Theatre, or Te Puti Whānau. Thursday 8th of October, it's going down at the Town Hall. Ōtautahi also at the Town Hall here in Christchurch, Friday 9th of October. He is then heading along to Nelson, Wellington, Palmy North, Napier, Tāmaki Makaurau, Rotorua, and finishing off in Kirikiriroa. He is also taking some guests along on this tour with him. Aradna in the mix, Betty Ann, King Kapisi. It'll be such a vibe. And of course he's got his band there, The Crate, so OG, Shay Fu, Waiata, expect that at his gig. Now, the cool thing is Shay Fu, a few years back, actually stopped by Te Tahu FM and recorded one of his Waiata live in the studio. He is amazing live, man. So I have got this recording for you this morning. But if you want to get yourself tickets to Shay Fu and The Crate's 25 years of Navigator, head along to ticketmaster.co.nz. You definitely will not regret it. Coming up next, we're going to talk about how you can win your papa a $200 voucher. But here he is, live from the Tahu FM studio. It's Shay Fu, his recording of Waka.

Ari ari mai o tāringa ki Tahu FM, Queen P and a party and a party. Kia ora, kia ora, no mai ki te ata. Welcome back to your R2 with me, Liana. Nice to have you tuned in this morning. What are you up to this rā tapu? Obviously, doing something special for your papa since Sunday is Father's Day, 6th of September. We have got the hookups for you though. Big mihi going out to Etu Whānau for giving us this $200 voucher to give to you. All you need to do is head along to Tahu FM on our Pukamata, our Facebook page, post up a photo of you and your papa and tell us why he is your whānau hero. Now, it could be your koro, your papa, your step papa, your uncle, or someone who has been a papa to you. Anyone that you want to nominate, go and do that. You have got 27 hours left. You do need to get your entries in by tomorrow midday for it to count so we can get this voucher out to you.

0: decision to delay fuel tax and road user charges, saying it won't add to the country's debt. The excise was due to rise 12 cents a litre in January, but has been pushed back a year and cut to 5 cents. The government now needs to put an extra $1.4 billion into the Land Transport Fund. Nicola Willis says that money could have otherwise gone towards reducing debt or other spending.
1: We absolutely are hardening up, and that we are continuing a path that gets us with debt coming down, the surplus back in, and that continues with tight spending allowances.
0: But critics of the move include AA Fuel spokesperson Terry Collins. He fears money that could have been spent on education, health and a variety of other areas is instead going to have to be redirected to roading. Pet Refuge is at full capacity after an influx of dogs, with six more on the wait list. Since 2021, the charity's given 979 pets more than 80,000 nights of safety during family violence. Founder Dame Julie Chapman says 17 more dogs have come in over 2 weeks, filling all spots in the purpose-built shelter in Auckland. She says it's an extraordinary number.
2: These dogs, when they come to us, are highly traumatised. It's not like we can just pop them out to foster families. They need to be in specialist care.
0: Dolly Parton's estate has announced a new festival honouring the legacy of the late country music legend. The two-day Dolly Fest will happen across consecutive weekends in London and Nashville, with specific dates to be announced. Parton herself had envisaged such an event where she would both host and perform, but it never came to fruition due to her ill health. She was laid to rest after a private family funeral in Nashville at the end of last week. Her estate describes Dolly Fest as the party of a lifetime she wanted to share with the world. That's news.
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5: Morena, we're taking a look at the weather. Kai kōura o Tautahi me Timaru. He paki I te ata, engari, he te ahiahi kā ua. Te kaumāwha, te pāngamahana, 14 is your high today. Moeraki me o te puti. Showers heavy with hail. Te kaumātoru, te pāngamahana, 13. Waihōpai, he ua patapata I te ata, engari, he te ahiahi he rangi paki. Te kaumārua, te pāngamahana, 12 degrees. And for Hokitika, he paki I te ata, engari, he te ahiahi kā ua, te kaumārua, te pāngamahana, 12 degrees is your high for today. Koira, te huarere o tēnei rā.
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5: Eke mai ki runga I te waka o Tahu FM. Kua pahuri te iwa karaka, it's 3 minutes past 9 o'clock on your rātū. Morena, morena, no mai ki te ata. Stoked to have you join me on the show this morning called Liana Aho. Our last hour together, so I got you covered through until 10 this morning. I hope the coffee is doing its job, Eowha. Maybe you're waiting till after school drop off to get that cafe coffee. Smart move from you. I always wonder, now that I look back at my life, what my mum got up to after she used to drop me off at school, whether she'd go to like the cafe, treat herself and get all the nice things now that she had dropped her kids off at school. And if you don't drink caffeine, if you do not need caffeine to get through your day, honestly, you are elite, Elwha. Kia ano hotonu mai, up next we'll get into Ki Waha o Te Wiki, a little bit of slang that you can use this week.

You're on Tahu Te Wehi Dukia. Kia ora, kia ora, no mai ki te ata. Welcome back to the show with me, Liana. Great timing from you, Ilhua, because we're about to get into Kiwaha o Te Wiki, a little bit of slang that you can use this week. You were told, or I told you so, I kia atura. I kia atura. So it is 1, 2, 3, 4 kupu. First kupu is I, the letter I, E. Kia, K, I with a macron on the I, I, A. Atu, A, T, U, ra, R, A. With a macron on the A. I kia atu rā. I told you so. Up next, Kaumātua. There is some games happening in Ōtautahi that you do not want to

te whakarongo koe ki Tahu FM, tēnei koera, kua kore he kupu, soaked I te reo Māori. Morena, nau mai ki te ata. Great to have you tuned into the show with me, Liana. Ararau, orarau, Kaumātua Games is happening in Ōtautahi. So this is for Māori Kaumātua, 55 years old or older. So if you've got an auntie and uncle, a taua or a paua that are keen to get amongst this, tell them about it. It's happening at Cowes Stadium on Friday, September the 11th. So next Friday from 10 a.m. to 1 p.m. And there's going to be a whole bunch of different games that they can get amongst. Taonga, Takaro, health check-ins as well. There'll be a bunch of connections. Kai, it's going to be a mean day to hang out and to connect and to have a bit of fun, man. Cowes Stadium for the Kaumātua next Friday, the 11th of September from 10 a.m. to 1 p.m. Make sure you get amongst it. There is a Facebook event. If you want all the details on this, head along. Just look up Ararau, Orarau, Kaumātua Games, Ōtautahi. Kia noho tonu mai. Coming up next, I am catching up with

Let's get the party started. See you at the bar, you was hardly talking. That's when I knew that your heart was scarring. Friends to lovers need a part to star in. Like, wait, babe, let

0: This is Tahu, the beat of the South, and morena, no mai ki te ata. Welcome back to the show with me, Liana. Stoked to have you join me this morning. Now, we are being joined by one of our very own this morning, Helen Brown, who is Ngai Tahu and works with the Ngai Tahu Archive, helping bring our stories, our people and our history to life. And she is also a part of Word Christchurch Festival this week. So you are here, Helen, morena, to talk to us about what you're up to this week. Nice to have you on the show.
1: Thanks.
0: Tell us a little bit about your role before we get into what you're up to at Word Festival. What do you do?
1: Okay, so I'm the principal advisor in the Ngai Tahu Archive team. There's 10 of us in the archive team. Our manager is Takei Norton. So my role in the team, I like to say, is working on history and memory projects. So I work on publications, exhibitions,
0: wow.
1: Oral histories, articles, things like that. So I'm more of a person who's doing research and developing, I guess, stories, doing storytelling out of the material we hold in the archive,
0: wow.
1: Whereas some of my colleagues are more focused on actually caring for the archive itself.
0: Right. Amazing job. And what is your favourite part of your mahi?
1: Doing research.
0: Yeah, cool.
1: So I love working with archives. I love the potential to discover new information, new kōrero, new mātauranga that we, you know, don't know about, and that is still possible. There's still stuff to be discovered. And also being able to put a new spin, a new perspective on some of those things as well.
0: Yeah, exciting. Hey, well, Helen, thanks for taking some time out of your very busy mahi to talk to us about what you're getting up to this week at the Word Festival. So you are doing a couple of different things. Can you tell us about those?
1: Yes. So the first event is about the Shortland Painamu.
0: Wow.
1: And that's a panel session, which is myself, Takere Norton, and Mike Stevens. Athol Anderson was meant to be with us, but he is not able to now because of a family bereavement.
0: Mm.
1: So that panel session, a really great thing about Word is that it's not your typical book festival that's solely focused on books. It's focused on words, which is more expansive.
0: Yeah, cool.
1: So the story that we're looking at is the story behind the Shortland Painamu, which is predominantly it's about this heitiki, which was gifted to Dr. Edward Shortland, and it originally, but it was gifted to Ngai Tahu in 1997 on the occasion of the signing of the Ngai Tahu Deed of Settlement by the Crown. So it was a gift that sort of symbolised that cementing of the Crown iwi relationship at the time of settlement. So a lot of people, Ngai Tahu people, will be familiar with the heitiki. They will have seen images of it. It was first sort of used, it appeared on the front page of the annual report in 1998, which was that first annual report for Te Rūnanga after settlement. It appears in lots of places. But the significance of this heitiki is, of course, it's important because it was that gift from the Crown to Ngai Tahu on that occasion. But more importantly, it's association with this man, Edward Shortland, who was part of a very special group, the Protectorate of Aborigines, which is people don't really know much about this, and you can come along and learn about that on Friday.
0: Okay, that's happening on Friday.
1: Yes.
0: Cool.
1: Yes, that's right. On Friday at lunchtime at Tauranga. And then the second one is about my tipuna, Pātahi, and myself and two of my whanauka, who are also descendants of Pātahi. We are having a kōrero together about Pātahi and her story. The title of the session is Pātahi Restorying the Life of a Wahine Matātua. So I'm joined by Angela Wanhala and Cindy Iver in conversation, and we're going to be talking about Pātahi and how we collectively, and at different points in our careers, I guess, have drawn upon Pātahi's story and celebrated her. So Angela wrote about Pātahi in her PhD thesis many years ago now. I wrote a biography of Pātahi, which was included in our book, Tangata Ngaitahu. And then most recently, and most excitingly, I think, Cindy is a playwright, and Cindy wrote a play based on Pātahi's story. So at the session, we'll be talking about all of that from our different perspectives. I also can share that Pātahi will be coming to the stage through Cindy for one little part. And also, we will be previewing a animation which has been developed by Naya, which is part of a series of animations which are drawing upon life stories of Ngaitahu people, which were published in our Tangata Ngaitahu books. Amazing. So there is, we'll be seeing a preview of that animation. It's not necessarily the final cut, but it's a preview that we'll be able to show.
0: Far out. Helen, you are so knowledgeable. Just hearing you talk about these things gets me like really excited, and how special that you have that connection that Pātahi is one of your tipuna. So whānau, if you're listening now and you are keen to learn more and listen to Helen speak, you can go to wordchristchurch.co.nz. That's a website, and there's all the information up there. So the first session you'll be speaking on the Friday, is that right, Helen? And then Sunday you'll also be speaking about Pātahi.
1: That's right.
0: Yeah, amazing. Hey, thank you so much for your time this morning, having a kōrero to us. All the best with your kōrero at Word this week.
1: Kia ora.
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Te Waka o Tahu FM. It's Peter T, my baby. No, my hoki mai te ata with me, Liana, for your rā too. Hope you're doing good this morning. Coming up next, I'm going to talk about Hikoi Mō Te Reo Māori, which is happening on the week of Te Wiki o Te Reo Māori, and you got to be a part of it, e ohua. I'll give you all the details coming up next. It's William Singe for you right now. Whānau, this is Tahu.

Hearts of Shame keep rising. Ariari mai o taringa ki tahu FM. Kia ora, welcome back to Te Ata with me, Liana, for your R2. Hope you're doing good this morning. Little heads up, Te Wiki o Te Reo Māori is going down this month from the 14th to the 20th of September. And this year, the Kaupapa is all about making Te Reo Māori part of our everyday lives, with the focus being on Te Reo towns. If you want all the details and all the information and resources that you can use, reomaori.co.nz, but find a way that you can engage with this week. In Ōtautahi, there is a hikoi mo te reo Māori happening on the Friday, the 18th of September, and we here, the Tahu FM crew, are going to be there. Meet us at Bridge of Remembrance at 11:30 a.m. on Friday, the 18th of September. We are going to do a hikoi around the city, and it's going to be so much fun. So you do not want to miss out. There'll be waiata, there'll be signs, there'll be spot prizes from us to you. Yeah, that's right. And we can celebrate our beautiful language. That's what this hikoi is all about. Bridge of Remembrance, 11:30 a.m. See you there on Friday, the 18th of September. Mariah Carey right now. We belong together. You know it. You're on Tahu.

Beat of the South. Ngā mihi mahana ki a koe. Thank you so much for tuning in to Te Ata with me, Liana, for your rā too. I am on out of here, but you got your boy Hone back on Te Rā. Daytime show 10 till 3. Your girl Po on Te Ehi from 3 till 7, bringing all the vibes. You're going to have a mean rest of your day with them. Join me, Aapopo, from 6 a.m. on the show. I would love to have your company. Inohora.

0: 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It's the E Tu Whānau Papa Photo Dump. 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It's easy. 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Got a favourite photo? Chuck it in. Just make sure you've got permission to share the photo first. Entries close midday September 2nd. So let's make Father's Day a bit more tino for your papa.
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0: 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Ki runga I a Tahu FM.
1: Oia nei ngā rongorongo kōrero o tēnei haora.
2: In this update, the government says it won't need to borrow more to delay fuel tax and road user charger hikes. It scrapped January's planned 12 cents a litre increase, with the next hike now 5 cents in 2028. Almost $1.5 billion will go into the Land Transport Fund to cover the lost revenue through general taxation. Finance Minister Nicola Willis says this month's pre-election fiscal update will show that the books are in good shape.
3: That you can bet your bottom dollar as we're making decisions as a cabinet, I have my eye on the main prize, which is we were elected to get the books back in order. That is my mission.
2: A former Air New Zealand boss is giving the airline some grace after another financial hit. It's confirmed a $336 million loss before tax, citing rising jet fuel costs and ongoing engine issues. Last week, Prime Minister and former CEO Christopher Luxon hit out at the airline, labelling this a poor performance. Rob Fyfe, who was CEO before Luxon, says he won't be doing the same.
4: If I'm brutally honest, I suspect the engines that have been causing Air New Zealand so much grief are probably engines that either it was Christopher or me that made the decision to buy them, so I'd be the last one to be throwing any stones.
2: Health experts want dementia prevention to sit at the heart of any aged care reform. A new briefing notes people with dementia occupy around half of our aged residential care beds. Around one-tenth of over 65s live with the disease, with rates set to double by 2050. Lead author Dr. Etu Mau says by targeting about 14 known risk factors, we could help prevent or delay its development.
5: Even a 15% reduction in risk factors for dementia is going to reduce that demand on aged care services because it's going to reduce the number of people with dementia over a 20, 30-year period.
2: A plea for pet lovers to come to the rescue of dogs in need. Pet Refuge provides temporary shelter and care for pets when families escape abuse and reunites them once they've found a safe place to live. But a sudden influx of 17 dogs urgently needing safety has pushed the charity to capacity, with six more on a waiting list. That's news. In sport, Carlos Alcaraz has quashed uncertainty around his US Tennis Open title defence credentials. He's returned with a straight sets win in the first round at Arthur Ashe Stadium after a five-month layoff with a wrist injury. The second seed says entering the unknown was daunting on Disney+.
6: I had a little bit of doubts, but you know, as I said, I tried to forget everything. I tried to enjoy, to be focused on the things that I had to do.
2: And top seed Aryna Sabalenka's bid for a third consecutive title started with a straight sets win. Defending champions Arsenal have recorded a second straight win to start the Premier League football season, beating Aston Villa 1-0. Bukayo Saka scored the solitary goal in the 59th minute. That's sport. I'm Malcolm Jordan.

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2: What's good, it's your boy Honde. Hope you've had a beautiful day so far. Happy Tuesday. I'll be keeping log for the quarter to all the bangers. Hey, let's get nicey. Stay tech course, eh? Be with me all the way to 3 o'clock. Got some take kano. At ease with getting stronger. Don't go anywhere else. Because why? You want Tahu.
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Yahoo FM, kohone tēnei. Don't go anywhere because it's that time of the day. Let's start the day off with our bang. Whakatauki, phrase of the day. Let you know the next break. Got some Frank Ocean, Father MC, but here's King George with Too Long, the beat of the South.

Malola va c'è poi Honey that's Frank Ocean with Lost. Te fa tanto che te la fresa tata e keep it simple but effective. E waka ike noa we are all in this together. Reminder that we don't journey alone, eh? Everyone has a part to play and we move forward together, stay in it, stay to course. We've got some Sky Bruno Mars, Pierce Bourne Breezy of the Nudge Intro, King of Hill.

0: All papa, koro and special papa figures. It's the E Tu Whānau Papa Photo Dump. Want to go in the draw to win them a $200 voucher this Father's Day? It's easy. Head to your local iwi station's Facebook page, drop a photo of you and your papa or papa figure in the comments. Let us know why he's the whānau hero and they're in to win. Got a favourite photo? Chuck it in. Just make sure you've got permission to share the photo first. Entries close midday September 2nd. So let's make Father's Day a bit more tino for your papa.
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3: Ni hao mā, 11 o'clock, happy Tuesday. Hey, the sun is out here in Christchurch. If you're outside, get it done there. Hoa, vibes on vibes, hey, vitamin D. Good for your body. Hey, you'll be with me all the way to 3 o'clock on some Ari Lennox, Cheyenne. But here's Stan Walker of Take It Easy, the beat of the south.

Malo Lava, there, Siam with Azalea. Coming up, we've got some Ella May with 100 Vibes on Vibes. Make it to 100, yeah. You know, you know. We've got some Zayn with Request Line. Right, a classic in that. But right now, we've got Ari Lennox with Pressure, Be of the South.

0: Tahu FM, there's LMA with 100. We got some Tini Fitu coming up. Beyonce with Baby Boy. Don't go anywhere else. Because why? You want Tahu.
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2: 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Awi te pō.

Up, up the mighty Waz, go the mighty New Zealand Warriors. What a great game over the weekend. Few debutants. A bit of a milestone in there, eh, for one of the brothers too. But yeah, I'll let you know more about that game. The boys on fire. The boys on fire. Hey, we've got another game this week, eh? Let's end on a high. I'll let you know everything in the next break. Go the Waz. You know what time it is. We've got some mellow down. Here's Brownstone with K.

Tahoe FM, Nicey Vibes as Mallow Downs as Pie. Fine, up the mighty New Zealand Warriors, great win against who? The Newcastle Knights, 46-32. Two debutants, Jet Cleary, you know, Ivan Cleary, tōna papa, Nathan Cleary, tōna brother, what a family, goated family. And then we also had Luke Loli'i, who came over from the West Tigers. He made his debut. And we had Dimitri Vaimonga, 50 games. How good. The boys are up. One more game this weekend. And then we'll go into the finals. That's what? Let's push. We've got some Mariah the Scientist, Brother Rods, Behez, Kendrick Lamar, Scissors. All the stars, the beat of the South.

0: Welcome. We're coming up to 12 o'clock on your what? Hey, on your Tuesday. Get that cayenne, that protein, low carbs, low fats, low sugars. I'll let you know. In the next break, I'll be back in the next break. Be to the self.
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